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1: 哎呀，能派上用场就好。
0: 这张特别通行证我就替你保管了，一定能派上大用场。
2: Dear General Joe, we are very satisfied with the new military assistance plan recently sent by your department. We can promptly send personnel to Hong Kong to complete the handover procedures. Best regards, James Walker.
3: 你先去吧，请一下段厅长过来。

0: I've got to say, I am very glad I finally got a chance to meet you, General Wu. You had an excellent dinner, a very good conversation. Now I've got another excellent idea. How's about we go to the bar and have another drink?
1: I have to go back, but today will always remain in my memory.
0: Mine too. See you tomorrow, my good friend.
1: See you tomorrow.
0: Let's go.
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4: 您要紧吗？您买什么药您跟我说，我去买不就行了吗？我让司机送我去最近的药房，很快就会回来的。再说下着雨。
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6: I'm sorry, Colonel Ni, but we have to go over with you the details of General Wu's signing ceremony tomorrow.
4: 聂副官，你有事你先去忙吧，我送次长过去。啊，来。

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1: I read the report, and a major part of your expenditures for the chip division. Last time, you told us that you would eliminate this division, and yet all you've done is cut its budget. Is this division to exist in the long run?
2: I've already suggested he cut it, but General Manager Lee insisted on keeping it in.
3: Well, I'd like to raise two examples. First, everyone knows that Nintendo is the leader of game industry, but they don't know that their original product was cars. Even today, they keep producing cars. Second, Lamborghini racing cars is very famous, but actually,They are made tractors. Like Nintendo, they are still making tractors. Today, the internet is our bread and butter. But our company started with chips. So we won't give up.
1: Well then, we'll have much more stringent requirements for the speed of your development.
4: 赵良啊，今天你把大家鼓舞得那么热血沸腾的，哎，我想干脆我们就在长城上办一个发布仪式，怎么样？
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